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3: Hello and welcome back to another episode of Canadian Gems. My name is Kenny and this is the show where we highlight the best of local Canadian artists. This week I kind of want to touch on a playlist I like to call the chill playlist. That's right. It's not exactly fast nor is it slow. It's chill. It's kind of in the middle. This might consist of songs that are acoustics, maybe some feel good songs, some mellow songs, maybe even some soft rock. As you know, I love soft rocks. We're going to start off with a song that I haven't played in a little while now. This one is from 2008. It's called Overwhelmed and it's by Mei Chan.